0: Nummer 9.
1: You know, you think you go into menopause and you're going to stop having sex and your boobs are going to sag and your skin's going to go crepey and all these things. But first of all, so what?
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1: Sometimes I go to Coney Island.
0: Oh, the beach is divine.
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